0: do my thing.
1: Go ahead.
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1: Go ahead.

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0: Straßenkehrmaschine ist da. 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Warte, ich mach. 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Sehr schön.
1: Maybe I don't have what you're looking for. I gave it all, but you still need more. It's time for me to close the book. For you to take another look at what you want. And what you need.
0: 6.23 Uhr. 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
1: I'm your own personal barbarian, baby. I'm the one who's gonna bring out the ancient Roman in you. 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

softly, so softly, so softly I touch, so softly I touch you, so softly I touch you that I, so softly I touch you that I need, so softly I touch you that I need to, oh heck, I'll finish writing this letter later.

0: I'd like to thank today's backup singers, led by my favorite soprano, Tamara Slumbody. And all the girls, Tina Tush, Vashina Vashina, Sweet Tooth Sally and Wally. Thanks, girls.
1: Betty
0: went nice. Little applause for the girls. All right. And they...

0: Are you having a good time? Well, I am too. Yes, indeed. Just me and you.
1: Wolfman Jack.
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0: 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That's Lonnie, Mars, and Mello, and Hoppy, everybody in the background, they're all talking. They're not worried about being heard, because it's real radio, you see? 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
1: I tell you, it's a great big wonderful world out there, just filled with treasures, just asking to be dug up. 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

0: All right. 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
3: 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This diet I'm on is for the birds, you know. 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Like for lunch today, I saw old Dave eat 4 hamburgers, 2 pounds of potatoes, a chocolate malt, 3 orders of, I think it was onion rings, and 2 hot fudge sundaes. I mean, he does that 3 or 4 times a day and still just keeps on weighing the same about 475 pounds.

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0: 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I seriously doubt that you even consciously listened to the old Wolfman at all. So, while that's going on, we'll run this commercial.
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0: Wolfman Jack, la-di-da. Let me tell you, if my jeans could talk, they'd sound just like Zaz.

0: take your time, Mike.
1: You're the announcer, Len.
0: Oh, I thought you were the announcer.
2: No,
0: I'm the announcer.
2: Am I
0: the announcer?
2: It's your turn.
0: Hi there, I'm your announcer. And now, here's a scene from Wolfman Jack's new motion picture, Ordinary People.
3: Hiya, Joe.
4: Hiya, Max.
3: Hey, what's for dinner?
4: The same, meat and potatoes.
3: Oh, that's good. I like that.
0: That was a scene from Wolfman Jack's new movie, Ordinary People. Watch for it soon at a diner near you.
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has got to be the saddest day of my life. I called you here today for a bit of bad news. I won't be able to see you anymore because of my obligations and the ties that you have. We've been meeting here every day. And since this is our last day together, I want to hold you just one more time. When you turn and walk away, don't look back. I want to remember you just like this. Let's just kiss.

Yeah, we got 3 tickets to the Brand Van concert happening this Monday night at the Pacific Palisades. But you can all in if you want to answer a couple of questions.

me now into another great hour of power with the men of flashy and the women mighty sassy. And as far as I can see, it's the only place to be.

movie quiz question. Sonia Henie, Jack Benny, and Reginald Denny had something in common, and I'll give you a hint. 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Now back.

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And now as our hearts beat in unison and the vibrations of our passion go completely ape, we throw our heated selves into the sequin-lined waterbed and just listen to the delicious...

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1: Wolfman Jack! 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
1: Hello, who's this on the Wolfman telephone?
2: This is Karen.
1: How are you, precious?
2: Oh, I'm fine. How are you?
1: Are you living each day with each breath that you take?
2: Yes.
1: Are you in love, dear?
2: Yes.
1: Do you play a musical instrument, anything like that?
2: No, not really.
1: You don't?
2: No, just my man.
1: Oh, you just play your man?
2: Mm-hmm.
1: What do you look like, dear? I mean, could you describe yourself to us?
2: Well, I have red hair.
1: Mm-hmm.
2: And he's wise. And I'm kind of big.
1: Big where, baby? Where?
2: Just my whole body is big.
1: Your whole body is big.
2: Mm-hmm.
1: Are you cuddly?
2: Oh, yes.
1: And you got red hair and you cuddly.
2: Uh-huh.
1: Say you love the Wolfman.
2: I love you, Wolfman.

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1: That's it, man. That noise coming from upstairs is just too much now. Excuse me while I call up there. Just a minute, hold on. Just a second. Yeah, I'll get the end of this thing right here. Hello? Listen, it's Wolfman Jack. Hello? Yeah, this Wolfman Jack downstairs on the air doing a radio show, you know? Yeah, listen, what's the racket up there? It's driving me nuts, man. Oh, I see you having your Jaguar fixed. What's the matter with it? Oh, you don't want it to have children. Oh, it's a Jaguar. Well, keep it down, will you, man? Well, either keep it down or bring it to the vet. Guess a cat got

special contributor to the show, Morgan Spandex, please. Okay. Morgan brought by some rare-to-find records that we use today, including this next one by Q Warren Freeze Brain, and you're gonna love this.

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1: No.
0: Oh, didn't write that one. Geez, well, I guess I wish I wrote it at one time in my life anyway. And then I believe that I did, you know. Mine's a funny thing, you know. Well, here's what I know I didn't write, because I never even imagined anything like writing anything like this, you know.

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0: Roman Polanski's getting ready to make another movie. Hey, it says here that old Polanski gonna make a new movie called Close Encounters with the Third Grade.

0: And now, here's Wolfman Jack for DeMilo's Insect Funeral Home.
1: Got him.
2: That was a big bug. Mars, I'm glad you killed him.
3: Oh, he was so young.
2: Why are you crying?
3: I always feel so bad when I kill a bug. I know I have to, but it brings me to tears all the time.
2: And... I know the guilt is awful. That's why you need DeMilo's Insect Funeral Home.
1: What is it?
2: It's a cute little cardboard funeral home for all the bugs you have to kill. And it sends them off with respect instead of guilt.
1: Well, how does it work?
2: Well, you just put it in the corner of any room, and when you hear this... The bug has been killed and laid to rest in a teeny little bitty, witty, bitty casket.
1: Oh, it's so cute. And they leave us with dignity. Oh, Wolf, it's great.
2: Don't forget that name. It's DeMilo's Insect Funeral Home. Kills them dead and mourns their passing with respect for the insect.

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